0: Heavy Foot from Monrovia here on CLZ. Every time I hear that cough at the end of the song, I think someone's in the room with me. Thankfully, it's just the song and not a creepy ghost. Hi, I'm Liz, if you're just joining me tonight, human golden retriever energy, professional music enthusiast, and currently giving a full-level arena performance to an audience of absolutely no one here in the studio, except for maybe that ghost if that was what coughed. Glad you're here tonight. Coming up, the Decemberists with Down by the Water on CLZ. Songs and artists you won't hear anywhere else.
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Bruce Hornsby here on CLZ. Coming up next, Toad the Wet Sprocket with Walk on the Ocean. I swear songs like this make everybody collectively miss the 90s, whether or not you've been there. And if you haven't, honestly, I'm so sorry, because that was the best decade. I want you to take me back to the days when we blow into the N64 cartridge like that somehow counted as advanced technology. Try not to kill our Tamagotchi pets and hear that dial-up internet sound while someone yelled at you to get off the computer because they needed the phone line. And if you're feeling real nostalgic tonight, CLZ and Bull Moose are doing a Vinyl Heaven 90s edition right after Memorial Day. This is your chance to win 64 essential 90s albums on vinyl, which honestly would make somebody's record collection ridiculously cool overnight. You can get all the details at 98.9wclz.com. I'm Liz. This is CLZ. Different is good.

Mary Singletary from Deer Tick on CLZ. You can catch them live at the State Theater on June 25th, which honestly feels very correct for a Maine summer night. Coming up next, David Bowie with Panic in Detroit, because every great Saturday night playlist should contain at least a little bit of Bowie chaos. Then it's His Golden Messenger on CLZ. It's about the music.

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Florence and the Machine on CLZ. I feel like nobody quietly listens to Florence Welch. You either fully commit emotionally or you're just not listening, because you can't just casually sing along with her songs. The only correct way is to sing with your entire ribcage. Stick around tonight. I've got some great songs coming up for your Saturday night soundtrack. Red Clay Strays, My Morning Jacket, Mectric, and more here on CLZ. 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

a blade. Here's a picture that I saved for too long. Here's my credit card and keys, and the reason I won't find peace. Here's a song I should not complete.

0: Mumford & Sons on CLZ. And wow, are they having a busy summer. You can catch them live at Fenway Park, the Bank New Hampshire Pavilion, and up in Bangor as well. Coming up next, Green Day with She. Nothing humbles you quite like realizing the songs that shaped your teenage personality are now considered classic alternative. Like, when did we get old exactly? Because then I sleep weird one night and I can't move my neck for 3 days. So apparently time is happening. I'm just in denial. I still expect a higher level adult to show up at any moment. And the fact that they let me be on air unsupervised honestly feels questionable. This is CLZ, unsupervised by a higher level adult with an adult child at the mic. Different is good.
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Next, I have some Cassius Culpepper on CLZ, which honestly sounds like either a Grammy-winning artist or a Civil War general with surprisingly strong opinions about bourbon. But on a more serious note, this Alabama native really nails that southern blend of country, soul, and rock without sounding overly polished or forced. His latest album, Act One, feels classic and modern at the exact same time. 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

Dreams from the Cranberries on CLZ. Movie soundtracks in the 90s really heard Dolores O'Riordan and said, yes, let's rip the audience's heart out and make them feel things immediately. Don't wander off yet. I've got some really good stuff coming up tonight. George Ezra, Jonah Kagan, Patti Smith, and more here on CLZ. Different is good.

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Sit right down. 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Different is good.

0: 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It's about the music. If I say 90s music, what plays in your head? Oh, definitely. What else?
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going shopping with the Strokes. The first single off their upcoming album, Reality Awaits, dropping June 26 here on CLZ. I'm Liz, and I've still got Tonic, Noah Kahan, Cheap Trick, and more coming up for your Saturday night vibes, whatever they may be. Productive, unproductive, or just standing in your kitchen eating shredded cheese directly from the bag. Hey, I'm not here to judge. This is CLZ, songs and artists you won't hear anywhere else. 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

0: Courtney Barnett featuring Waxahachie on CLZ. If your Saturday night currently involves overthinking your life while listening to indie music alone, first of all, same. Second of all, you are absolutely in the right place tonight. Coming up next, The Lumineers with Cleopatra on CLZ, hundreds of artists and thousands of songs.
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Because sometimes your Saturday night vibes just call for a ridiculously good guitar riff. Here's Lenny Kravitz with Are You Gonna Go My Way on CLZ, where different is ridiculously good.

Beck on CLZ. Fleetwood Mac songs really do make people start dancing like Kermit the Frog alone in their kitchen at midnight. You know exactly the dance meme I'm talking about too. Completely unbothered, spiritually committed, slightly off rhythm, hands, arms swaying in the air. That one. Fleetwood Mac with Hypnotized is coming up next, followed by Death Cab for Cutie with Riptides here on CLZ. Different is good.

0: It's 98.9 WCLZ. It's about the music. If I say 90s music, what plays in your head? Oh, definitely. What else?
1: I want you to know.
0: 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And?

0: 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Harry Hepburn and Chris Briley are the architects and owners of a firm you've definitely heard of before, Briburn. So let's talk about net zero.
1: Yeah, the term net zero gets thrown around a lot. 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

Beggin' by Måneskin on CLZ. That song has absolutely no business being that catchy. We're going to take a quick break while everyone kind of collectively catches their breath after singing that chorus. But in the meantime, I've got some Mumford & Sons, Eve 6, Talking Heads, Lord Huron, and more coming up for your Saturday night on CLZ. Different is good.

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0: Sookie Waterhouse on CLZ. Hard to believe it, but we are already into our last hour of Saturday night. You know, it feels like I just got here, which honestly might just be the caffeine talking. But I'm definitely going to regret this late night coffee later when I'm lying awake staring at the ceiling tonight. Here's Arrested Root with Send Me On My Way. You know, I can't hear this song without thinking of the pancake scene in Matilda. And now I'm sitting here wondering if IHOP is still open. I'm Liz, I want pancakes, and this is CLZ, Different is Good.
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If you're still hanging out with me this late on a Saturday night, I'm assuming music is probably a personality trait for you too. Coming up next, Biba Doobie featuring the Marias with their vibe-heavy song, All I Did Was Dream of You, followed by the Black Crowes on CLZ, where songs and artists you won't hear anywhere else are kind of our personality trait.

If you're still awake with me right now, I'm assuming one of two things. You're either avoiding going to bed or fully committed to the vibe tonight. Respect either way, though. The Black Keys, Red Clay Strays, The Clash, and more on the way here on CLZ. Hundreds of artists, thousands of songs.

he comes from Silver Spoon, Golden Rule, private school, never miss Sunday church.

0: 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It's about the music. If I say 90s music, what plays in your head? Oh, definitely. What else?
1: I want you to know.
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Monrovia with Heavy Foot on CLZ. Also, I have to be back here for another show at 6 a.m. tomorrow morning, which means next time I pull a late night into early morning shift combo, I'm definitely bringing a sleeping bag and ordering pancakes from IHOP at 12 a.m. At that point, we're basically entering full Rusted Root Matilda movie territory. I'm Liz. Thanks for hanging out with me late into the night tonight, and I hope you get more sleep than I'm about to. The Waterboys, Milky Chance, Beatles, and more are coming up here on CLZ. Different is good.

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3: Let's take a quick look at the WCLZ weather forecast.
4: Cloudy skies expected overnight, temperatures running in the mid to upper 40s. Then Sunday, we'll see cloudy skies, developing rain showers for the afternoon, high temperatures in the 50s, a steadier rain expected Sunday night into the morning hours of Memorial Day, and then some clearing for the afternoon, temperatures running in the 60s. Tuesday, mostly sunny skies, temperatures in the 70s across the state, chance for a shower thunderstorm on Wednesday. I'm CBS 13 meteorologist Ryan Munn.

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0: 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It's about the music. If I say 90s music, what plays in your head? Oh, definitely. What else?
1: I want you to know.
0: 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And?

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1: Blake, we've talked about what to expect when you first come in and meet with me. 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
2: Chrissy Mann, by the way, from Mann Laws here.
1: The number one misconception that we hear when someone calls our office is that the at-fault insurance company is going to pay up front for their medical expenses.
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1: Yes.
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4: What do you say we take a quick look at the WCLZ weather forecast?
5: Cloudy skies expected overnight, temperatures running in the mid to upper 40s. Then Sunday, we'll see cloudy skies, developing rain showers for the afternoon, high temperatures in the 50s, a steadier rain expected Sunday night into the morning hours of Memorial Day, and then some clearing for the afternoon, temperatures running in the 60s. Tuesday, mostly sunny skies, temperatures in the 70s across the state, chance for a shower thunderstorm on Wednesday. I'm CBS 13 meteorologist Ryan Munn.

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And if you see me walking still,

0: 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It's about the music. If I say 90s music, what plays in your head? Oh, definitely. What else?
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0: 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And?

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3: Cloudy skies expected overnight, temperatures running in the mid to upper 40s. Then Sunday, we'll see cloudy skies, developing rain showers for the afternoon. High temperatures in the 50s. A steadier rain expected Sunday night into the morning hours of Memorial Day. And then some clearing for the afternoon, temperatures running in the 60s. Tuesday, mostly sunny skies, temperatures in the 70s across the state. Chance for a shower or thunderstorm on Wednesday. I'm CBS 13 meteorologist Ryan Munn.

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0: 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It's about the music. If I say 90s music, what plays in your head? Oh, definitely. What else?
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0: 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It's about the music. If I say 90s music, what plays in your head? Oh, definitely. What else?
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0: 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It's about the music. If I say 90s music, what plays in your head? Oh, definitely. What else?
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3: Cloudy skies expected overnight. Temperatures running in the mid to upper 40s. Then Sunday, we'll see cloudy skies, developing rain showers for the afternoon. High temperatures in the 50s. A steadier rain expected Sunday night into the morning hours of Memorial Day. And then some clearing for the afternoon. Temperatures running in the 60s. Tuesday, mostly sunny skies. Temperatures in the 70s across the state. Chance for a shower or thunderstorm on Wednesday. I'm CBS 13 meteorologist Ryan Munn.

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6: 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Love catching up with previous organizations, and you just never know. A new face with it. It's just so fantastic. New leadership with the Teens to Trails. Pleased to welcome on Executive Director Nate Snow. How are you, Nate?
7: I'm great, Danny. Thanks for having me. Really appreciate the opportunity to chat about Teens to Trails.
6: Yeah, you know, they're such a great organization in connecting the Maine students to life-changing outdoor experiences, and you have a nice experience taking over

0: recently passed legislation and kind of banning cell phones during the school day, which is a small step in the right direction. But the thing with Teens to Trails and outdoor programs, it's a feature that's built in. And so, when you come on a Teens to Trails program or you're spending time outdoors with your peers, phones aren't there. They probably don't work because of where we are. But even more so, it's just kind of built into where they're at and what they're doing to be able to interact with each other, IRL in real life and communicate in ways that are kind of healthy and sustainable. And we see that time and time again in all of our programs that even if kids have their phones, they're not using them because they're focused on what they're doing. And that is always the most amazing thing for me to watch.
1: It is. And I just always tell everyone, look up at the sky, look at the star. You don't realize what nature has to offer until you actually put the phone down, the screen time, whatever game that you're playing, chatting, and you just relax, take in what nature has to offer, and you have that sort of well-being. And go online again, teens2trails.org. Nate Snow, executive director here. I'm sure, since you've been there, I'd love to hear some firsthand moments where you could see these outdoor experiences changing the lives here of our students and of shaping of the landscape for that matter.
0: Yeah. Yeah, we see it all the time. One example I would highlight. So we offer a free ski day in partnership with Black Mountain of Maine. So we offer, completely free day of skiing for clubs. This year we had 10 clubs join us. Again, 100 or so kids from all over the state, and 60 or so of whom had never skied or snowboarded before, never had that access. So providing a full day of lift tickets and lunch and gear rentals and lessons, and watching kids throughout the day who had never had that experience share with their peers, like that kind of learning progression, and who are coming back at the end of the day saying, like, I want to ski more. I want to be more involved in this. I never thought I would, like, I just thought it would be cold and miserable, but I like had such an amazing time, that providing that opportunity, really opened a door for them that they didn't even really know they wanted to walk through until they had that opportunity. And so, opportunities like that where we can just put those opportunities out in front of people to say, here are some outdoor things that you might engage with, and then having them be able to kind of take that and run and really like it, share it with their peers, and again, have that be a foundational experience that they can build on later in their life.
1: Yeah, and sharing that foundational experience is important. Having an informative, catching up with our friends at Teens to Trails, teens2trails.org, and follow them on Facebook and Instagram. You can support their work, donate gear. You mentioned that you're always looking for gear. Donate in someone's memory. Remember how this all started in memory. And businesses and foundation support, volunteer opportunities right at your fingertips. And also coming around at our fingertips, looking forward to the much better, warmer months that are going to be here. But just glad there's no snow, but the springtime, summertime weather. Teens to Trails Life Happens Outside Challenge, that is starting May 8th. Talk about this. I know I've had such passion to talk about this. It's an excitement. Set this up, and what's this all about?
0: The Life Happens Outside Challenge is a challenge that exists for middle schools across the state of Maine, and it's an opportunity for them to simply sign up. There's no barrier other than signing up, and for them as a school community to try and spend as much time outdoors as they can over the course of a week. So May 8th to 15th this year. Last year we had 30 schools and upwards almost 7,000 students and staff members participate. We'd like to continue to grow that number. And schools who come in at the highest level can earn money, win some prizes, win some money for their school's outdoor programs to help kind of turn that back around. But again, just a way to seed the idea that spending intentional time outdoors can be transformational. And we hear testimonials from schools and from individuals about this every year, about how

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Coldplay on CLZ. Was it just me, or did A Sky Full of Stars make it feel like the Sunday morning show has officially begun? Like I have my own theme song. Good morning, I'm Liz, and yes, it is extremely early. I'm running on coffee, vibes, and whatever energy remained after last night's late show. But honestly, there's something kind of nice about being awake with everyone this early. The roads are quiet, the coffee tastes better, and no one's expecting too much from you before 7 a.m. Unless you're my four-year-old. Then you're expecting the world. Coming up, Lucy Dacus, Franz Ferdinand, Tears for Fears, and more here on CLZ. Different is good.

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0: 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It's about the music. If I say 90s music, what plays in your head? Oh, definitely. What else?
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8: Cloudy skies out there for your Sunday. Rain showers will develop for the afternoon. Cool temperatures only running in the 50s, and a steadier rain expected Sunday night into Monday morning. Some clearing for the afternoon. High temperatures running in the 60s. Mostly sunny skies. A beautiful day on Tuesday. Temperatures in the 70s. Chance for a shower or thunderstorm on Wednesday. Partly sunny skies. Temperatures in the 70s to near 80. I'm CBS 13 meteorologist Ryan Munn.
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Jim Mariqua with Virtual Insanity here on CLZ. As a millennial, this song is absolute fire. It instantly puts you in a good mood. And does anybody else immediately picture that iconic 90s music video? The one with the floor that moves and the gigantic fuzzy hat he wears? If you know, you know. Here's Deer Tick with Mary Singletary. And CLZ is presenting Deer Tick live at the State Theater on June 25th. 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

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I love this song so much. Lola Young has called it her ADHD anthem, and I have never felt more seen in my life. It's one of those songs that's messy in the most human way possible, like fully aware you're flawed, but also slightly annoyed that everyone else is pretending they have it more together than you do, which feels like a lot to unpack before 7 a.m. on a Sunday morning. Here's the newest single, Ride Lonesome, from Beck. 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Different is good.

You Too with Beautiful Day on CLZ. Don't go anywhere. Just sit back, relax, and enjoy whatever beverage got you functioning this early on a Sunday morning. Coffee, tea, or a very tall Bloody Mary. No judgment here. I've got Portugal the Man, Collective Soul, The Black Keys, and more coming up to help gently ease all of us into the day together. CLZ, it's about the music.

0: 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It's about the music. If I say 90s music, what plays in your head? Oh, definitely. What else?
1: I want you to know.
0: Yes. And?

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Green Day on CLZ. I'm Liz, and I'm awake against the odds and very grateful that cold brew exists. Here's Mumford & Sons featuring Chris Stapleton on CLZ. Different is good.

a blade. Here's a picture that I saved for too long. Here's my credit card and keys, and the reason I won't find peace. Here's a song I should not complete.

Edward Sharpe and the Magnetic Zeros on CLZ. Also, something about Edward Sharpe this early in the morning just reminded me that I'll officially be home soon, and I see a very aggressive nap in my future. Although I do have a 4-year-old son, so realistically, that nap has about a 12% chance of actually happening. And if you're a parent to a young child, you get it. But one can dream. Red Clay Strays, Nirvana, and Cassius Culpepper all coming up here on CLZ. Different is good. Darling.

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It's not even 8 o'clock in the morning, and I'm already out here trying to confidently pronounce Biba Doobie. I guess life does come at you pretty fast. Here's Biba Doobie featuring the Marias on CLZ.

0: 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It's about the music. If I say 90s music, what plays in your head? Oh, definitely. What else?
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The Water Boys on CLZ. All right, this is my last Sunday morning check-in with you before Chad takes over at 10. And honestly, thank you for spending part of your morning with me today. I'm Liz, your slightly sleep-deprived human golden retriever with access to a radio studio, hoping your Sunday is full of good coffee, good music, and not having to put on any real pants anytime soon. Coming up, The Strokes, Lumineers, Courtney Barnett, Camp, and so much more to help ease us all into this Sunday morning together. 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

record label. John Fahey, great guitarist, and he also put out Leo Kottke's 6 and 12 string guitar on that label. Coincidence? Probably not. Here's Tacoma on Acoustic Cafe.

0: Foy Vance, now at the end of a 25-year, seven-album grief cycle after the passing of his father back in 1999. The latest album being The Wake, When I See You at the Right Time, the name of that song. And ahead on this week's program, a classic album from just 10 years ago, plus Jamila Woods, and a sneak peek at an upcoming session with Pieta Brown. Live since 65, the Ark looks to the future with a storied history. That history informs their continued growth as one of the country's premier nonprofit venues. 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
9: Cloudy skies out there for your Sunday. Rain showers will develop for the afternoon. Cool temperatures only running in the 50s, and a steadier rain expected Sunday night into Monday morning. Some clearing for the afternoon. High temperatures running in the 60s. Mostly sunny skies. A beautiful day on Tuesday. Temperatures in the 70s. Chance for a shower or thunderstorm on Wednesday. Partly sunny skies. Temperatures in the 70s to near 80. I'm CBS 13 meteorologist Ryan Munn.
0: Pieta Brown, who is coming up on 25 years since her 2002 debut. Pieta came to the craft honestly. She is the daughter of legendary folk singer Greg Brown, and her mother and both grandmothers were avid writers of poetry. So this has been her life. Her last album was in 2019, but since then, Pieta has been involved in numerous collaborations, issuing a series of singles, EPs, and an experimental instrumental album with John Convertino of Calexico and bassist and producer extraordinaire Don Was. In August, we'll have a visit with Pieta when she issues her new album called Dreamin' Of. The first single from that record is the one you're hearing now called Glittertown, which was released just last week. Here's a sneak peek at our session with Pieta and her band doing the song live here at Acoustic Cafe.
10: Up

song being Wolf Sheep and the album called Water Made Us. Jamila Woods from a couple of years ago. I should also remind you, Jamila appeared earlier in this season's Songwriter Podcast. You can hear a brand new song from Jamila Woods, which was done live on stage in Chicago. 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All right, we're going to get to more with our in-studio guest this week, Rozzy, recorded at the Leon Loft. Coming up next.

98.9 WCLZ, where it's about the music. It's Chad in the studio on this amazing Sunday morning. Hope you're doing well. If you like what you just heard, or you already happen to be a fan of the band Cannons, well, they're going to be playing at the State Theater on October 20th. If you want to find out more about that show, or all of the other amazing bands coming into our fair state this fall, go to statetheaterportland.com to get those tickets and check out all the other acts. I got a whole bunch of acts you're going to want to check out in this mix I got coming up. I got some Arctic Monkeys and some Violent Femmes. Right now, though, it's the Bodines. It's closer to Free on CLZ.

0: And WCLZ says thank you to Bryburn, our longtime climate positive partner. On your next building project, residential, commercial, or institutional, talk to Bryburn first. 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

Arctic Monkeys right there. Do I Want to Know on 98.9 WCLZ, where it's about the music. I got some BB Stockwell coming up, and you might not know this, but she is going to be part of the Guster on the Ocean Festival on August 8th. Now, if you don't know about this, Guster's coming back for 3 days, the 7th, the 8th, and the 9th. The 7th is going to be at Merrill Auditorium, and the 8th and the 9th are going to be at Thompson's Point. So on the 8th, you get to see them with BB Stockwell. I'll just stop talking about it. Why don't you go find out? OnTheOceanFest.com is where you find out not only how to get tickets, but all of the other acts joining Guster that weekend. It's going to be amazing. All right, I'll stop talking about it. How about some BB Stockwell? It's When You Know on CLZ.

Y'all remember that one? Pearl Jam right there, Dissident on 98.9 WCLZ. It's Chad in the studio on this Sunday. So glad to be here. It's such a great day outside. I got some news that's going to make your day even better. Got some Bruce Hornsby coming up, and guess what? He's going to be playing with his band, The Noisemakers, at the State Theater on August 5th. If you want to find out how to get tickets to that show, go to statetheaterportland.com. They will tell you all about it. Now, I can't say I'm a massive Bruce Hornsby fan, but his voice does bring me back to a certain time and a certain place. And at the risk of repeating myself, I always think it's fun to tell that whenever I hear The Way It Is by Bruce Hornsby, it reminds me of waiting for my friends to pick me up to go see A Nightmare on Elm Street Part 3, The Dream Warriors. It was not playing in my headphones. It was not playing outside anywhere. But every time I hear Bruce Hornsby, I think of Freddy Krueger. Weird, right? Here is Bruce Hornsby right now. Something new. Indigo Park on CLZ, where different is good.

0: 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It's about the music. If I say 90s music, what plays in your head? Oh, definitely. What else?
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0: 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And?

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You know that one, The Difference on 98.9 WCLZ, where it's about the music. And speaking of music, what are you doing today? Well, if you're looking to go into the Old Port to see some music, there's a show at the Thirsty Pig called Hair of the Pig. From 2 to 5, it features three local artists playing their original music. And this one's going to be a banger. It looks like it's going to be Glass Fishes, an amazing indie band, and two artists, Vanessa Jones and Katie from Band. All three of these acts are going to be fantastic, so hope to see you down there at the Thirsty Pig from 2 to 5. I got all sorts of great music lined up. Let's see, I got some Iron and Wine. I got some Milky Chance. Right now, though, it's Casey Musgraves' Dry Spell on CLZ, where different is good.

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0: Cassius Culpepper right there, Man of His Word on 98.9 WCLZ. Before that, in the mix, we heard from the Beatles. I don't know if you had the opportunity to see Paul McCartney on the final Late Show episode with Stephen Colbert, but it was a tearjerker. Nothing really that sad happened, but it was the end of an era, and I have a hard time with that. Like when a sitcom, a long-running sitcom, ends and they have the final goodbye episode, nope, can't do it. Get all teary-eyed, get all choked up, and Thursday night was no different. I had to watch it again the next day. It still got me. Well, guess what? I have a mix coming up that's not going to do that. It's going to put a smile on your face. It's got Lucy Dacus in it and the Lumineers and World Party, which I'm psyched about. Right after this little break, though, coming back with some REM on CLZ, where different is good.
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Lucy Dacus right there, planting tomatoes, which is something some of us are going to be doing over the next couple weeks. I certainly am. Before that, in the mix, we heard from REM. And if you happen to be a fan, you can catch a block of REM every Saturday at noon called Radio Z Europe. That's an REM song you know, a B-side, a weird one, a live one. Radio Z Europe every Saturday at noon. I got some world party coming up in the mix, and somebody you might have seen around town recently, Monrovia. Right now, though, it's the Lumineers, Stubborn Love on CLZ, where different is good.

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Is It Like Today on 98.9 WCLZ. If you want to hear a great album from them, go listen to Goodbye Jumbo from start to finish. It is all killer, no filler. I guarantee it. I also guarantee this mix is all killer, no filler. It's got some Snow Caps and some Counting Crows. Right now, though, Monrovia, Heavy Foot on CLZ. Where Different is Good.

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Sit right down. WCLZ. Different is good.

0: 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It's about the music. If I say 90s music, what plays in your head? Oh, definitely. What else?
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Counting Crows right there around here on 98.9 WCLZ. Such a great tune from the 90s. Well, speaking of the 90s and great tunes, would you like to win 64 shrink-wrapped essential albums of the 90s from Bull Moose as curated by the WCLZ staff? 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Again, 64 shrink-wrapped essential albums of the 90s. 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You'll see it right at the top. 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Enter the contest. 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Get those records. They look amazing. Want to find out more about this? 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You'll see some of the records that are going to be in the collection. Go do that. 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

0: Steven Sanchez right there, Sweet Love on 98.9 WCLZ. You might be wondering, what's it like in the CLZ studios on the weekend? Well, I can tell you, there's a few people here. It's kind of dark, none of the office lights are on or anything like that, but when I play a song like that, I kind of notice people are bouncing around a little bit, and that's what I gotta do. I gotta play music that gets you on your feet, and I got a whole bunch of tunes in the mix coming up that is going to do just that. It's got Oasis in it. It's got some Pet Shop Boys. And right after this little break, coming back with some Amy Winehouse on CLZ, where different is good.
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1: And WCLZ says thank you to Bryburn, our longtime climate positive partner. 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

Mumford & Sons right there on 98.9 WCLZ. They're going to be playing Fenway Park on June 22nd in Boston. And speaking of Boston, I've got friends from Edinburgh, Scotland who are there right now and making their way up to Maine next week. And I'm pretty psyched for that. A couple of weeks ago, they got to me on WhatsApp and told me, hey, we got our train tickets purchased and we also got additional train tickets to Rockport. And I was like, oh, train tickets to Rockport. And I had to break it to them, like, sorry, there's no train that goes to Rockport. They sent me a copy of their tickets, and I had to break it to them, that's Rockport, Massachusetts. Sorry. So they had to cancel all those plans. They are still coming to Maine, but sometimes we forget exactly how big our country is. And if you're not from here, that's an easy mistake to make. But a mistake that I didn't make was putting together this mix, because it's awesome. It's got some Cardigans. Haven't heard from them in forever. Some Ray LaMontagne. Right now, though, it's Death Cab. It's Gold Rush on CLZ. We're different is good.

0: 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It's about the music. If I say 90s music, what plays in your head? Oh, definitely. What else?
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0: 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And?

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Nirvana right there on 98.9 WCLZ, where it's about the music. Man, that song brings back some memories of having ripped jeans and a flannel shirt and a shaved head, 5 o'clock shadow with some Doc Martens and ready for the runway. You know, psychologists actually say that when you get older, maybe even in your 50s, that the look you have reflects the happiest time in your life. So I must have been really happy in the 90s because my jeans are ripped. I don't have Doc Martens, I have Timberlands on, but I got a flannel shirt, and I have way more than a 5 o'clock shadow, so yeah, I guess that tracks. I'm so glad I wasn't the happiest in the 80s, because I had a mullet in the 80s, and if you want, I'll post that on Instagram. Do you want me to do that? I can hear you all nodding your head. Done deal. Got some Cardigans coming up and some Ray LaMontagne right now, though. It's Hiss, Golden Messenger, in the middle of it on 98.9 WCLZ, where different is good.

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Something new from the Strokes right there. 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I got some Lake Street Dive coming up in the mix, and if you happen to be a fan or you saw them last year, you know you're going to want to secure tickets to see them on August 15th and 16th at Thompson's Point. It sold out fast last year. Go grab those tickets. How do you do it? 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It is a jam-packed, amazing summer of music coming to our fair state, so get on that. And I promise you, while you're doing that, I'll make a mix to accompany you. How's that? It's got some REM in it. It's got some Lake Street Dive in it for sure. Right now, though, it's the Beatles. Let It Be on CLZ.

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Foo Fighters right there, you know that one, My Hero on 98.9 WCLZ. You know, the weather's great outside, it's definitely looking like summer, even though today's not so hot, it still feels really great to not be freezing cold. So that might make you forget, well, there might be Mainers who are in need around this time of year. And Preble Street is an organization that empowers people who might be experiencing homelessness or food insecurity or both around this time of year and all year long. If you want to find out more about this organization or how to donate your time and money, go to their website, PrebleStreet.org. That's PrebleStreet.org. They'll tell you all about it. I got a mix coming up with some Eurythmics in it, which I'm really psyched about right now, though. It's Modest Mouse, Picking Dragon's Pockets on CLZ. We're different is good.

Suki Waterhouse right there. Back in Love on 98.9 WCLZ. It's Chad in the studio, and I got some Elvis Costello coming up in the mix, and I know I keep bringing this up, but the last episode of The Late Show with Stephen Colbert premiered Thursday night, and it really got me in lots of different places, but I got all misty when he performed a song with his old band leader, John Batiste, his latest band leader, Louis Cato, and Elvis Costello. They did a song together, and it was so heartwarming and so well performed. He did a song after with Paul McCartney, which was fantastic, but that song with Elvis Costello, man, that got me in the feels. I get a mix that's going to do the same thing, but it's going to put a smile on your face. How's that? I got some Spoon and some Green Day coming up, and some Elvis Costello. Right now, though, it's Blues Traveler, Hook on CLZ. We're different is good.

0: And WCLZ says thank you to Briburn, our longtime climate positive partner. 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

Spoon right there on 98.9 WCLZ, where it's about the music. It's Chad in the studio. Hope you're doing well. I keep talking about shows and concerts and getting tickets. 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All you got to do is tell us how we're doing as far as the music choices that we're making here at the station. 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Go to the What's Going On section. You'll see it right there. Got some Green Day coming up. Right now, though, it's Courtney Barnett, Sight Unseen on CLZ.

98.9 WCLZ, where it's about the music. It's Chad in the studio. You know, you can catch me here every Saturday and Sunday from 10 a.m. to 3 p.m., where I am going to be playing a great mix of songs that you know and love, like that one from Pearl Jam, and songs that might be new to your ears, like this new one from Bruce Hornsby. It's Indigo Park on CLZ, where different is good.

0: 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If I say 90s music, what plays in your head? Oh, definitely. What else?
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From their super atomic kablasto selling record, Summer Teeth, Wilco right there with Nothing's Ever Gonna Get In My Way, Nothing's Ever Gonna Stand In My Way. Sorry about that, Wilco fans. Well, you're talking to a Wilco fan right now, and I got my tickets to see them at Thompson's Point on June 21st. I cannot wait for this show. I love seeing shows at Thompson's Point. It's a great sounding venue. All the people there are super cool, but I also get to take the train in. Don't have to worry about parking or anything like that. Cannot wait for this show. Why don't you go get your tickets right now? This one's bound to sell out if it hasn't sold out already, and I'd love to see you there. But I can't see you here anymore because I'm on my way out of the studio, but don't for a second think that I am going to be leaving you hanging. I would never do that. I got some Goose coming up and some Mazzy Star and some Matt Mason. Right now, though, it's Baby Doobie. All I Did Was Dream of You on CLZ. We're Different Is Good.

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0: starting off this not so summery Sunday of Memorial Day weekend the right way, though, by playing the latest from Noah Kahan, and that is Doors, Vermont's own, right here on 98.9 WCLZ. That track really showcasing what Noah does best. You know, those deeply personal, anxious inner thoughts, turns him into an absolute stadium anthem. That song produced by Aaron Dessner. That one right on top of his brand new number one album, The Great Divide. And of course, you can catch him live this summer at Fenway Park. That is, if you already have tickets, you can. If you don't, you're kind of out of luck. Selling out four nights in a row, the first artist to ever do that. And what's kind of cool is a portion of every ticket sold goes back to his mental health initiative, the Busy Head Project. So good stuff for Noah Kahan. More good stuff to come, including the Black Crowes, Cassius Culpepper, and more. It's WCLZ, different is good.
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There's Cassius Culpepper. He's a man of his word, according to that song anyway. Twice as hard, Black Crowes, starting us off there. It's 98.9 WCLZ, where different is good. Latest from Mumford & Sons. They, of course, have their new, highly anticipated new studio album, Prize Fighter, released back in February. 14 songs, including Hozier, Gracie Adams, Chris Stapleton, Gigi Perez on that one, doing a tour that will include many stops around us here in Maine, including Bangor, Guilford, and Fenway Park. But let's go back to something a little older from them. Let's go back to 2009 as the third official single from their landmark solo debut, Sigh No More. It's called The Cave on CLZ.

It's Feel Good Inc. from Gorillaz on 98.9 WCLZ. I just happened to look across the street from us here on Western Avenue, and I see it's the grand opening of Ashley Furniture over there, back where Staples used to be. Kind of excited about that. I don't really anticipate buying any furniture anytime soon, although our couch in our living room, it's about 20 years old. You sink right into it. It's impossible to get out of the couch once you sit into it. It also smells. So yeah, probably time for a new couch. Finances won't allow that, but maybe Ashley is doing some like buy now, pay later promotion, like pay way later. Let's go check into that.

0: 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Yeah, some people say it's educational. If it's educational, that's accidental, believe me. 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
2: 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And what I think we need to talk about today is misconceptions.
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2: The number one misconception that we hear when someone calls our office is that the at-fault insurance company is going to pay upfront for their medical expenses.
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3: In the situation right now where you've been offered and you haven't signed yet, call Chrissy.
2: Yes.
3: Go to manlawllc.com.
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Different is good. You know, phones are always listening to us, feeding us ads based on what we said. And I mentioned Ashley Furniture the last time I talked to you. And guess what my phone is feeding me? Ad after ad for Ashley Furniture. And it even has promotions for no money down, pay later. Yep, it heard me. That is so creepy. I'm still not going to go buy a couch. WCLZ, different is good. Here's Lucy Dacus in Planting Tomatoes.

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0: From the Red Hot Chili Peppers into Iron and Wine, into the Pretenders, and right there, Jesse Wells and Wheel. It's 98.9 WCLZ. We're Different Is Good. Another great set of tunes to play for you next. Very excited about what I got for you to include INXS and REM. And I got a song that is deeply autobiographical. So this artist, born in Germany, raised in Canada and the UK, moved frequently as a child. In fact, she lived in 12 different cities across 4 countries by the time she was 24. A song she wrote during her visit to her parents in England when she felt a sudden wave of anxiety about not having any singular physical place to call home. And then she realized her roots weren't tied to any geographic location, but rather the people she loved. The song All About That is next.
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That would just be sad. 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

It's 98.9 WCLZ, Strong Enough from Sheryl Crow right there. Tony here on this Sunday afternoon. So the Simpsons have done it again. This time they have correctly predicted something that happened here in Maine a few days ago. I'll tell you about that coming right up. Here's Monrovia with Heavy Foot on CLZ.

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0: Ride Lonesome from Beck, their latest on 98.9 WCLZ, Maggie Rogers, Alaska, before that. So the Simpsons have done it again, known for predicting the future. This time they predicted something that happened right here in Maine.
1: What do you mean the bank is out of money? Insolvent?
2: You only have enough cash for the next three customers!
0: Yeah, apparently that really happened due to some delivery delays by Brinks. Many Maine credit unions and banks have been having an issue involving cash deliveries, reporting missing deliveries and cash replenishment problems and so on. Some banks have even limited cash withdrawals to just $500 because they just don't have enough cash. So they predicted that on The Simpsons. Go figure. Well, there's nothing The Simpsons can't do, really.
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Hiss Golden Messenger with In the Middle of It, 98.9 WCLZ, Heart of Glass from Blondie. Before that, in the middle of a long set of tunes here for you, we got Noah Kahan. We'll do, Not the Great Divide. It's not even their newest one I played for you last hour or so. He's got a new one called Doors, which is pretty cool. You'll be hearing that one a lot, but we'll go back and play something a little more classic from Noah Kahan. And you too. Is on the way too. For now, though, it's Eric Clapton on CLZ.

0: 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It's about the music. If I say 90s music, what plays in your head? Oh, definitely. What else?
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0: 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And?

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Big Head Todd and the Monsters on 98.9 WCLZ. So those guys, they did a show at the State Theater, pretty much an annual February show, but that didn't happen this year. They were supposed to, but didn't. It got canceled. They had a brief health scare that forced the band to pause their winter dates while longtime drummer Brian Nevin recovered from a medical issue. But they're back in gear, started off their tour last month, and they'll be at the Red Rocks Amphitheater on June 6th, sharing the bill with Four Non Blondes. It's a good show. They'll be at the State Theater here in November. So that's Friday, November 13th. Check that out. So there's a great one from the Sister Sweetly album in February of 1993. I wonder if that album's going to be on our Vinyl Heaven contest or not. I think I did see it on the unboxing video that Wendell was doing. So I think it is going to be there. So I will be voting for that album when it comes up. Here's Penny in the Lake from Rat Boys. That's WC.

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song. That's brand new. That's probably why you've never heard it before. That is the very intimate, stunning sound called When You Know by New England's own B.B. Stockwell. That track was produced by David Barron, who you might know for his work with the Lumineers, and does such a brilliant job of showcasing B.B.'s powerhouse of a voice. And if you really love that, you're going to want to mark your calendar. It's June 26th, which is when her debut collection, Volume 1, officially drops. And she'll be playing a big hometown show down in Boston on October 2nd. It's Bob Marley and the Wailers now with Exodus. It's WCLZ.

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0: And WCLZ says thank you to Bryburn, our longtime climate positive partner. On your next building project, residential, commercial, or institutional, talk to Bryburn first. 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

The only good thing to come out of the pandemic, perhaps that song. 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Or Different Is Good. So that Vance Joy wrote that song virtually via Zoom with his songwriter and producer Joel Little, who's famous for his work with Lorde and Taylor Swift. Joy was isolated in Melbourne, Australia, while his girlfriend was on the other side of the world, quite literally the other side of the world, in Spain due to travel restrictions. And that song, born from the ache of their long-distance separation. You can hear it. Yeah, for sure. So good stuff there, going back to 2021 album, In Your Own Sweet Time. This WCLZ, Different Is Good. We got The Cure, we got The Strokes with Going Shopping.

There's Alanis Morissette on 98.9 WCLZ. She is in our Vinyl Heaven contest. You can vote for her, not for governor or Congress or anything like that, but for the best 90s album in our Vinyl Heaven contest, which starts on Tuesday. I don't think she's on Tuesday's lineup, but you'll have a chance to vote for her at some point, or against her if you don't like her, if you like whoever she's up against better than Alanis Morissette, which it could well be the case. Every time you vote, you are entered to win all 64 of these essential albums, all shrink-wrapped for you. We're talking records, so I hope you have a record player to play them on. If you don't, you'll have an excuse to buy one. So there you go. Johnny Blue Skies now. It's WCLZ with Situation.

0: 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It's about the music. If I say 90s music, what plays in your head? Oh, definitely. What else?
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All right, we're about 10 minutes away from hearing nothing but Main Made music. It's music from 207, the replay of Wednesday's show with Wendell. He's going to be playing the brand new one from Lauren Crosby. She's just amazing, and he'll be telling you about where you can hear her play on June 8th exactly. You don't want to miss that show, and you'll hear why when you hear her song. So it'll be the second song that he plays after he plays Connor Garvey's song, The Boat. So spoiling the whole thing for you. All right, here's Booba Doobie. It's All I Did Was Dream of You on CLZ.

0: 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North Yarmouth, Oxford, and the Little Androscoggin River. 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
1: 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This is Music from 207. We start tonight with Connor Garvey and The Boat on CLZ.

And the new album is called Days Softer in Dutch Harbor. That is brand new Lauren Crosby on Music from 207 on WCLZ. Running Right Back, the title of that track. Catch Lauren Monday, June 8th at Oysters. I'm guessing you might just call it Oysters, but it's got an H in it. There are lots of great women raising oysters on the Mid-Coast. That is Bath, June 8th. Celebrating new music from Lauren Crosby. Very psyched here on Music from 207. Now Muddy Ruckus and Restless Rider.

0: We got a brand new track there from Dakota Dion, 98.9 WCLZ. 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Dakota, one of the busiest musicians in our state. 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And he's talented. And right about now, the season has kicked off in Bar Harbor. 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

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This is music from 207. Nothing but music from your friends and neighbors right here in the great state of Maine. Coming up, Dominic Lavoie, Rustic Overtones, Gnarly Darling. What we're going to hear right now is going to be featured in a June 6th record release at the Apahadian Theater right here in Portland. This is Whitney Walker, new Ladina on music from 207 WCLZ.

0: Our old friend Dominic Lavoie, 98.9 WCLZ Saints and Queens is the title of that one on Music from 207. And July 13th, we have to wait, but one of my favorite pubs in the entire state of Maine, and Dom is playing there, the Sterlingtown Public House in Union on the Midcoast is going to play host to Dominic July 13th. Circle that on the calendar. I know I will. Union, Liberty, Washington. These are nothing against Biddeford Pool where I live, but these are places that I wish I spent a lot more time. Short break on WCLZ's Music from 207, and we're back with Rustic Overtones.
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Bossa Nova from Rustic Overtones, 98.9 WCLZ. They're taking part in the first night, Friday, June 20th, in the 15th anniversary celebration. 15 years of Bayside Bowl in Bayside in Portland. And yeah, the word's right there in their name. It bowling first, sure. Is it deck second, live music third, or is it live music second and deck third? It's funny, they're Bayside Bowl, but there's so many reasons to go there. Anniversary celebration reunites Rustic Overtones. I'll take it. It's Wednesday, May 20th, 98.9 WCLZ, playing you 1 hour of music from your friends and neighbors right here in Maine. This next one is from Ross Gregor Adam. He plays the Dunbar in Biddeford every Wednesday, and he'll be opening for Toby McAllister at Vinegar Hill this month. Ross Gregor Adam and Wasters, CLZ, music from 207.

Catch Gnarly Darling from 5 to 8 p.m. on June 6th at Wild Bevy Distilling in Wells. Gnarly Darling and Drift on Music from 207 for your Wednesday, May the 20th. My name is Wendell G. Just about to get out of here for a Wednesday. Going to head over to space because it's King Tough Night. Yeah, some good gritty guitar out of Vermont happening on Congress Street tonight. But let's play one more Mainer before we get all Vermonty. This is Lynn Deaves and her latest release on Music from 207. It's called Good Trouble. I bid you fond adieu. I hope we can hang out on a Thursday.

integrity, freedom from fear. No time to point a finger or assign a blame. Divide will only linger with the same old, same old, same. It's time for